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0: First, nagpapasa sila ng medical diagnostic form. 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For para swimming kasi, we have two dalawang classifiers po yung, dalawa yung process ng classification for that. Meron tayong medical classification and also the technical classification. Yung medical side po, mostly mga PT, mga doctors po, doon nagsistart yung screening, parang kukunin yung range of motion, yung height, yung weight, tapos titignan yung impairment ng athlete. 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So, sa amin, you're going to start off with water testing and water safety. 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So medyo technical din po talaga siya.
1: Yes, very technical. At saka maganda na dito pa lang sa local na check na. 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
0: Yes, but especially for IPC sanctioned competitions, kailangan talaga siya para lang ma-sure na tama yung classification yung ibigay. So for the local side naman, as much as we can, kung anong magagawa namin, ginagawa naman na to match the international standard din. 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It turned out the way kung paano classify dito, same naman yung nakuha namin with the IPC sanctioned competitions.
1: Yes. Coach Brian, how did our North Luzon trainers or coaches respond dito sa Training the Trainers workshop po natin?
0: I think very happy sila. Part kasi ako nung parang nag-host nung yung event. So together with Coach Joar, ano po, yung coach natin for para-athletics, sobrang naging lively sila. Ang galing mag-coach ni Coach Joar. 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
1: Yes, talagang ano, interactive. 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So, kompleto na talaga. 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May ganun na ba, coach?

0: And so that was kind of that was just like, we're shooting the ball well. We make fours like that, we're shooting the ball well. But again, it was like Stephen mentioned, the ball moved, the people moved, and when that happens, usually you get some good looks and good shots, and you generate good threes and sometimes even fours. So we'll take that, take the way we played tonight, and hopefully keep it going.
1: Thank you so much, Coach Tim. Now we would like to open the floor to our friends from the press.
0: By the way, I just want to mention, I thought Japheth had five blocks tonight. Those are all just really representative of the kind of defense we wanted to play. He was alert. He was seeing the drives. He was ready to block shots. And I thought Kmart came out and played really well, doing a lot of Japheth things that's what we're looking from him. That's what we're looking from him.
2: Stephen, congratulations. You had 19 tonight, 5 three-pointers. How do you feel good about this performance after that rough opening loss to Phoenix?
3: Obviously, individually, I'm very proud of my response, but most importantly, I'm proud of our team response. As athletes, especially as professional basketball players, you got to embrace the adversity. You know, you miss shots, you turn the ball over, you might lose a game, but it's how you respond each and every possession, each and every practice, and after each and every game. And so I try and preach that every single time in the huddle to my guys, just, hey, next play mentality. I think I'm most important, how much pride we took in our defense for four quarters. That was something we were able to build off of the Phoenix game in the second half. I talked to the guys about that as well, and we made an emphasis on starting the game with a sense of urgency. And again, I'm proud of the way we started the game and able to sustain it for four quarters.
2: Your first two games were against Phoenix and Blackwater, two teams that started up well in this conference. You had the top group. How are you going to weather your way out of this group?
3: I mean, again, it's anybody can beat anybody on any given night. Phoenix started the conference out, really well. Same with Blackwater. So again, it's just our ability to have that sense of urgency, take every play seriously, and just executing our game plan. We have the blueprint. We've had the blueprint for a while to win a championship, and we know what it takes. And so, we just have to build off what we did last conference, despite, having, new import and without Scotty. You know, we have full faith in the guys that are on the floor, the five guys on the floor, and whoever comes in, because we're a system team, and we know what to do offensively and defensively. So we just have to execute at a high level.
2: Coach, obviously you're impressed with Riley after two games. Just your overall assessment of his performance.
0: Well, we didn't give him a lot of help in the first game, and he kind of took it upon himself to keep us in the game, and today, he came in. We talked about again ball movement and moving people, and he really stuck to that. He didn't try to go out and score another 40 points. He stuck to what we wanted him to do, and that's just, right now he's showing us that he's special that way. He'll follow game plans. He'll work his behind off on defense. He'll go to the boards. He'll do all the dirty work. It's not just about scoring for him. And he made some nice passes tonight. And so that's, it's not about how talented that he is. It's how well he fits us. And right now he's proven to fit us very well.
4: Coach, is there already a timetable for Scotty's return?
0: No, not yet. We're hoping he comes back sometime. I guess we're calling it first round and second round, right? Before the break. And we're hoping we can get him back before the break. But that's not written in stone at this point. He's still recovering. He's off on his own doing his work while we're practicing. And when he comes back, he's in full sweat. So that's a good indication that he could be pretty close to coming back. But we really don't have a timetable on him yet. And neither do we have a timetable on Justin as well.
2: Coach, obviously you're waiting for Justin, and Riley's been playing well. Is that kind of a good problem for you?
0: Well, I mean, the longer Justin has to recuperate and get back, the better it is. We were very clear with Riley. He's come in with eyes wide open. He knows that he's following up.

0: Gusto ko lang po sabihin sa mga Filipino fans na maraming na maraming salamat po sa suporta na binigay niyo sa amin and sa tiwala po, lalo na po nung group stage. 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So, yung sasabihin ko lang po is thank you sa mga nagtiwala and sa mga nagsuporta sa amin.
1: So, basically, Mirai said she just really wanted to thank their fans so much for the support and the trust, especially during group stage where many Filipinos doubted them because of the results. They knew and they believed that they can recover, but at the same time, they were sad because they weren't able to bring home the crown. But still,

0: Naka-apekto ba yung plano?
1: To be honest po, nung una po, first, ano ko lang po naman, first, inagunsi ko lang po. Nung una po, kinabahan po ako, kaya, nalaro yung full potential ko. 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And na ito pong grand finals, di na po ako nabahan.
0: So basically, this is her first PWC appearance participation. At first, she was really nervous about it. But as days go by during the competition, she was able to kind of like adapt to it. Then on the, today, grand finals day, no nerves at all, basically. Not nervous anymore since she was able to kind of like adapt and adjust during the group stages and level stages. Right. How did your more experienced teammates help you manage the pressure going into the match? Maybe you can answer that.
2: Sobra po kasi hindi naman po nila kami tinuring na first time and grabe po yung guidance nila sa amo.
0: The experienced teammates didn't treat them as first timers and their guidance really helped the girls, Rain and Rian, compete in this tournament despite their first appearance in an international stage grand finals. Now, this one goes to Coach. This is from Telstar.com. Coach, both teams have faced each other multiple times, most of them in the grand finals. How has this rivalry between the two squads changed over the years?
3: So, since we have so many times faced Team Vitality, which is the team from Indonesia,

0: I think every time we face invitality, which is in Indonesia, I feel that my players and even me is confident, even we always are facing them, even they are so strong. So that's it.
1: Coach, how do you think it contributes to the development of the female and ABDC?
0: So, so since every year there's a NWI, I hope they still continue this and add more female tournaments so our aspiring female players have a chance to compete also and to try this kind of tournaments.
1: Thanks, Coach. I think this next question is for you as well. Coach, many Filipino fans were very critical about the team's performance today, but what can you say about how the team performed? Do you have anything

0: tutukan sa Radyo Pilipinas ang espesyal na live coverage ng ikalimang State of the Nation Address ni Pangulong Ferdinand R. Marcos Jr. Aming ihahatid ang bawat mahalagang pangyayari mula umaga hanggang gabi. 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The Radyo Pilipinas Special Coverage.
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12: Si Coach James, si National Master at ang ating International Arbiter James Infiesto. The floor is yours.
13: Yes po, magandang umaga po Ma'am Judith. Mayong buntag sa tanan na nakantabay, watching, listening right now. It's a beautiful day, another day of chess talk. And today is very special dahil yung ating 16th World Chess Champion is halos idol ng lahat and had been the world's number one for many, many years. I'm talking about for our chess classic, Magnus Carlsen. Siya po'y pinanganak November 30 of 1990 and he is 35 years old as of now, a Norwegian chess grandmaster. Champion po siya noong 2013 to 2023. It's one decade pa po na mayagpag siya sa World Chess. At siya ay five-time World Chess Champion noong 2013, 2014, 2016, 2018, and 2021. But what makes our featured world champion today is hindi lang siya magaling sa standard. He dominated them all dahil siya po ay six-time world rapid champion. At ito pa, napakabilis, nine-time world blitz champion. At siya po ang current Blitz 960 freestyle chess world champion. Siya po ay kilala na for his deep positional stamina play, magaling po talaga siya. Ang kanyang understanding ay napakalalim. 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Noong 2013 po, siya ay dumaan sa Candidates Tournament ng 8-player double round robin tournament that took place in the Institution and of Engineering and Technology in London from March 15 to April 1, 2013. At ang nanalo, Grandmaster Magnus Carlsen, 8.5 out of 14 maximum probable points. Siya po'y nanalo ng 5 beses, lost 2, but good enough with 7 draws. 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At himay-himay natin, sino yung nakalaban niya or sino yung nag-advance na top 8 na nag-round robin or nag-double round robin? First po, ang qualification path, yung top 3 finishers sa Chess World Cup 2011, tatlo sila. Peter Svidler of Russia, Alexander Grushuk of Russia, and Vasily Ivanchuk of Ukraine. From Norway naman, by virtue of the 3 highest rated players in the world, excluding any of the above or below average, noong July 2011 and January 2012, after po yan sa FIDE rating list. At ito pong tatlo na to, by virtue of the rating, dito naman pumasok si Grandmaster Levon Aronian of Armenia, Magnus Carlsen of Norway, Vladimir Kramnik of Russia, at yun naman pong Candidates Tournament Organizing Committee's wildcard. Yes, they have the right to fill their wildcard. Dito naman po pumasok another player, Teimour Radjabov of Azerbaijan at Boris Gelfand of Israel. At ang result, tingnan natin, tie po sa first si Vladimir Kramnik at Magnus Carlsen. But Carlsen prevailed with a higher tiebreak by virtue of 5 ang kanyang wins at against Vladimir Kramnik, 4. Okay? 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And to note, sino ang nakatalo sa kanya? 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At ang nakatalo po kay Vladimir Kramnik, isa lang po, si Ivanchuk. 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And ang third place during the time is Peter Spindler with 8 points. So we have co-champion Magnus Carlsen and Vladimir Kramnik with 8.5. 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Then, that time, ang nag-fifth place, Boris Galfand of Israel. Then, Alexander Vishuk of Russia. Vasily Ivanchuk of Ukraine. And yet, pang-7 lang si Vasily Ivanchuk. But then, talaga napaka-unpredictable niya. 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And the last, Timur Rajabov of Azerbaijan. Okay? And ito nga po, nagharap na World Chess Championship. Ayan, okay? World Chess Championship ng 2013. Carlsen defeated Anan in a 10-game match to win with 6.5-3.5. Okay? At kung titingnan nyo po, dapat ito kasi, 12 games ito dapat. But then, pagdating ng 10th, after they draw sa 10th game, okay, yung 11 and 12 is not required na dahil nanalo na po si Carlsen na hindi na mahabol with 6.5, with 3.5, with 3 wins na siya. So, even if manalo pa si Anand sa last 2 games, then the maximum score would be 5.5, 6.5. Hindi na rin po mahabol si Carlsen. So, but then kung titingnan natin yung head-to-head record nila before the event, lamang po si Anand with 15 wins, Carlsen 11 lang, lamang si Anand ng 4 wins sa kanilang head-to-head with a draw of 36. But then again, this World Chess Championship 2013 is different and Carlsen won with also the prize fund na 1.53 million while Anand received 1.02 million dollars. At and during that time, if you take note, ito talagang kinukumpit ko kagabi. That was 2013, November 9 to 22, naglaban sila sa Chennai, India. And if I remember it right, I was following that game, grabe yun. Tumalon si Magnus Carlsen sa swimming pool after nanalo. And because napakaselan po, na-remember ko, napakaselan ng event na yon, championship na yon, si Magnus Carlsen brought in his own chef, tagaluto ng kanyang pagkain. 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And then, it was a long match. And yung 21 years difference nila, sabi nga daw nila, makes the difference. Dahil Carlsen, in that game, ang kanyang strategy is simple. To extend the game hanggang mapagod si Anand because of the age difference. At si Magnus Carlsen naman is known for his stamina and positional play. At not only that, he is younger and he is physically fit. Ayan. And then, but then, first time din po ito after Karpov, Kasparov, na yung dalawang magkatunggali sa World Championship ay nagharap ulit in 2024 World Chess Championship. And again, Carlsen asserted his supremacy kay Viswanathan Anand with a 2-point margin of 6.5-4.5. And dito po, the winner of the match would be the first player to score 6.5 points or more. And in that match, ended within the 12 regular games dahil may difference pala yung prize fund. Kapag regular game natapos na yung match, ang hatian pala is 60% to the champion, 40% to the losing player. And pero ayoko pa rin sabihin na losing dahil lahat, both of them ay panalo with this prize fund, grabe, with assured prize fund of 2 million euro. But not only that, napakalapit naman, 2 points is hindi po malaya yan. It's, and we know Anand, who had been a champion for many years in different formats ng competition. And kapag pala umabot sa tiebreak, 55 to 45% ang hatian sa prize fund. So 60-40, 55-45. So yung 20% kapag regular time control, 20% ang difference ng winner and champion. Dito naman pag tiebreak, 10% lang. So you see, I'm telling them, both of them are winners. Now, in this particular 2014, dinagdag ko po, tingnan natin yung seconds. Yung seconds po kasi is, ito po yung mga players na napili nila, not only as part of their coaching staff, but part of their team to help them prepare for that World Chess Championship. At kay Anand po, ilan po ang kanya naka-register dito? 3. We have from India, si Krishnan sa Sikiran. Si Krishnan po is, had been in the Philippines for many years. Nakita ko yan, maliit na Indiano, but very, very good. Grabe, matindi ang galing noon. Opening, understanding sa positional, at pwede rin tactical. At kaya po siya napili ni Anand. So, 3. We have from 1 from India and 2 from Poland. Ito naman si Radoslaw Wotaszek. Ay kilala na during the time na sinusubaybayan ko, kilala siya na napakagaling ng kanyang opening theory. At nagdagdag siya ng isang Poland, taga-Poland din, si Grzegorz Jawiński. Ah, so, 2 Poland, 2 isang Indian. To be part of the second team ni Viswanathan Anand. So, si Jawiński, ito yung nadagdag kasi nung 2013 na match nila, I check it again, si Radoslaw Wotaszek was already there. Siya na yung head na sa second team. And tingnan natin yung second team ni Magnus Carlsen. Again, constant, nandiyan pa rin si Laurent Fresnet from France, Michael Adams ng England, at meron din siyang countryman, talagang natural yan to have a seconds from your own country. Kung merong Krishnan, si Anand from India, meron namang John Ludwig Hammer from Norway, si Carlsen. At ang kanyang main coach, Peter Nielsen from Denmark, and ang consultant niya is Garry Kasparov of Russia, na yung main coach niya si Nielsen, nag-uusap sila parati. But here's where I'm coming to point something. 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There are many offshore, kumbaga. Wala, hindi present doon. And ito po ay karaniwang practice on a World Chess Championship match. And now, tingnan naman natin yung 2016 naman. Nung 2016, ito na. May Russia na humarap. Ha? It's been a while na meron tayong challenger na Russian. And in 2013, ito po ay sa katauhan ni Sergey Karjakin, na ito po ay kinoconsider ng Russia na probable world champion din during the time that I was aware of. At their games, totoo nga, talagang contender nga si Sergey, at muntik-muntikan niya pa in some of the games talunin si Magnus Carlsen, but Magnus Carlsen talagang nakaalpas, and their match in the regular ended in a 6-6 tie. Kaya po pumunta sa tiebreak at dumaan sa rapid. At sa rapid naman po, dito na nanalo si Magnus Carlsen. 2 draws muna kasi 4 games yun eh. 2 draws, but the 2 remaining games na ipanalo na ni Magnus Carlsen. And again, Magnus Carlsen successfully defended his title in 2016. And 2 more matches na 2018, at dito naman po Fabiano Caruana, na Italian but now bearing the United States Chess Federation, ang nakaharap ni Magnus Carlsen noong 2018. The classical time control of the match ended with 12 consecutive draw na naman, 6-6 na naman. Talagang sabi nga nila, tough nut to crack talaga to si Fabiano Caruana. And the rapid chess was used as a tiebreak. Carlsen won 3 consecutive games with 3-0. Si Fabiano Caruana kasi is kilala na talagang mabangis. Napakagaling sa standard. Pero pag shorter time control, medyo hirap na siya. Kaya po, sa tiebreak, it is now Magnus Carlsen who prevailed. And yung last na pag-defend ni Magnus Carlsen, another Russian, face him on World Chess Championship 2021. This is the match between the reigning world champion Magnus Carlsen and the challenger Ian Nepomniachtchi. Carlsen won 7.5-3.5. This was a heartbreaking loss. Bakit? Bakit po? Dahil si Ian Nepomniachtchi during that time is talagang isa sa inaabangan na pwedeng maka-upset o makatalo kay Magnus Carlsen. And true enough, there are many part of the games or the match, may maraming early part of the match na high quality draw sila, 5 consecutive, na pwede sanang manalo si Ian Nepomniachtchi, but Magnus Carlsen talagang held him into the draw. But after that, nung game po, nagka-blunder na siya nung game 6. With 8 hours struggle in game 6, that is with 136 moves, talagang grabe yun. Diyan na lumalabas yung stamina ni Magnus Carlsen. After that game 6, bumigay na po si Nepomniachtchi. Sabi nga nila, he had a breakdown and he lost badly in games 8, 9, and 11. Ito po, mga one move blunders po nangyari sa kanya. Kaya talagang grabe po talaga yung mga world championship match na yan. Talagang dudurugin kanyan if you are not prepared mentally and physically. And Carlsen prevailed with 4 wins. Wala po siyang talo with 7 draws. And dyan po ang ating first part sa ating chess talk for today. We're gonna have a break at magbabalik po tayo with more of this feature today.
14: Paliwanag mo sa tao na hindi totoo yan.
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18: 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And some of it's dangerous.
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13: Judith, and I'm back with the chess coach ng ating 16th World Chess Champion na tampok to

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Nasa kondisyon talaga siya. He is the better player. He's the better man for today. Magnus Carlsen does not believe in that. Sabi niya, no, I don't believe in that. You have to be merciless. Ah, galing, ano? But on the other side, yung second quote naman niya, it shows his passion about chess. Gaano niya kamahal ang chess? At sabi niya, I spend hours playing chess because I find it so much fun. The day it stops being fun is the day I give up. Ang galing talaga. Dahil minsan nga na, kahit even now when I play chess online, nakakalimutan ko na yung oras. That's why kumukulang ang tulog. And because today is a learning day, babalikan po natin, did you solve yung ating mate into last week? Okay, I will dictate the position to refresh you, then I'm gonna give you 5 counts to solve it again just in case wala kayo last week or last month. Okay, with the white, let's start with pawns. Ang kanyang pawns po is echo 6, echo 5, at gold 5. Ang queen naman po sa Charlie 4, at ang bishop ay nasa gold 3, at ang rook po ay sa gold 1, and king is hotel. No, the rook is on gold 8, and the king is hotel 8. At ang black naman po is tatlo lang ang pieces on board. Merong isang delta 7, foxtrot 7, at ang king on echo 7. This is why to move mate in 2. Ito po yung assignment natin last month. Okay, so I'm gonna count 1 to 5. 1, 2, 3, 4, and 5. Kaya po kailangan yung sumubaybay if you would like to have a longer time to solve the mate in 2 challenge ni Coach James. And ang sagot po, why to move? Kahit anong tira ng black, mamimate po ang black with queen, echo 4. Just, tinan po natin, respond number 1, if mag-delta takes echo 6 siya, the mate in 1 will be on queen, bravo 7. Kung yung isang pawn sa foxtrot po, or F, ang ipang-capture F takes E6, then the mate is on the other side, queen, hotel 7, or queen H7. Coach, paano po pag hindi pawn ang pinang-capture? King takes E6, then there is a rook sa ilalim, rook, echo 8, and mate in 2. And now, here's another challenge for you para sa next month naman natin isosolve or ibibigay, i-discuss ang solution. Again, let's start with white. 2 pawns pang white, delta 2, echo 2, and there's a queen on bravo 4, and there's a bishop on echo 3, rook on hotel 8, king on hotel 3. And it's being flashed in our screen right now, I think so. And let's go with the black, tatlong pawns din po. Bravo 3, Charlie 4, and echo 4, and 2 bishops on Charlie 3 and Charlie 2, and the queen was on bravo 2 or B2, and the king is on H1 or hotel 1. So, that is your assignment, and we will be discussing that next, okay? Next month po. Okay, so mate in 2, are you up to the challenge? Let's see that next week. And babalikan natin, pasensya na po. Last month, naputol po ang connection ni Coach James. That's why dito po ako nagtapos dun sa World FIDE World Team Rapid and Beach Championship 2026 in Hong Kong. That's July 16 to 22. Yes po, I was there as your arbiter. And the champion is Dragon Chilling, both sa Rapid and Blitz. Now, both itong team na to, competition na to, magkaiba ng konti ang format for the Rapid. The Rapid is straight 12 rounds. And the champion po is the Dragon Chilling. Then later, I will be discussing yung kanyang lineup. And dito naman po, sa Rapid format, pinaghalo-halo po ang all teams na 48
into

0: four pools. So 12 teams per pool. At again, then magkakaroon ng ladder at paakyat to determine the world champion. At again, Dragon Shilling po ang nagwagi. Now, what makes this team event special is yung you will be allowed to fill the four of your best, ha? Pinakamagaling mo na 1, 2, 3, 4, but dito po sa boards 5 and 6, yung two players mo, meron siyang mandatory na dapat babae, at ito yung pinaka-twist sa lahat, yung 6 player mo ay tinatawag nilang recreational player or a player na laro lang to have fun. So dito na pumapasok yung mga players na mga sponsor mo, the one na gusto mong bigyan ng break, or pinaka-strong mo na player na makita na ang rating is hindi tataas ng 2,000. So let's see ang lineup ng Dragon Shilling. Si Grandmaster Ding Liren, their top player with 27-16, holding the board one. Grandmaster Wee Ye, 27-26, okay, on board two. Mas mataas lang ng konti si Wee Ye kasi si Grandmaster Ding kasi had been away for many, many, many years after siya nag-defend noong 2024. Halos hindi natin siya makita except sa mga events in China. Nag-relax muna after the loss to Gokesh Dumaraju of India. Na doon po siya natalo, and we were there in Singapore in 2024. At kaya po mas mataas ang rating ni Grandmaster Wee Ye. And number three, another napakalupit from China, Grandmaster Yu Yang Ye. And ito po, itong isang player na to, Grandmaster Lu Xianglei, sabi nila, ito daw yung secret weapon nila. 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But he's back now in the winning world champions sa World Rapid and Blitz. At ang kanilang babae, dalawa po, ang bigat naman ng babae kasi nila. 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At ang kanyang panghalili was a better performance in this event kasi shorter time control. Si Grandmaster Lei Teng Ji, 2494. Mas mataas nga ang rating sa shorter time control. At dito po nagkatalo sa kanilang recreational player dahil ito po ang kanilang scoring machine sa rapid, 9 points out of 11. Grabe naman to si Wang Zihao. Ang rating niya is 1763 at ang panghalili sa kanya is Zi Yao Yang, pero parang hindi na masyado nakapaglaro because I was talking to many Chinese na kinuha nila as recreational player. Nakausap ko yung the other one from one team na malakas din. At sabi niya sa akin, marami daw Chinese na mabababa ang rating kaya sila yung kinukuha for the recreational. And true enough, Zi Xiang Yao had proven that all. Okay? At dumako naman tayo sa ating Arbiters Forum. This is Article 7 Irregularities. Article 7 po, kung napanood nyo po sa Chess Base India at online, I was featured there. Nagkaroon po ng dispute between two teams. Very critical itong team na to dahil yung recreational player ang nagkaroon ng pagtatalo. Between Eileen Zarkim, a female, ang taas ng rating niya of 1952 of Baris, which end up, yung Baris team po end up with ninth sa rapid at ang kalaban during that time number 8, one Dragon Shilling, si Wang Zihao. 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Okay? So, itong point na to talagang ano po, with all the cameras and all the top players of the world looking at you, talagang unang-una, ako naman po as an arbiter, I believe, hindi po ako nagmamarunong, pero talagang sabi ko, I prayed in this tournament na sana po God teach me how to fly rather than catching me when I fall. What I meant with that po is, kung pwede po God, tulungan niyo po ako to make the right decisions dahil ito pong match na to is nasa match 5 ko po dahil there are 48 teams, so 24 match boards po. I was hoping na sana huwag niyo na ako ilagay dun sa matataas na boards because the top arbiters all over the world are there. And yun pong France, Costa Rica, we have from Germany, India, top arbiters ay nandun po sila sa 1, 2, 3, 4. At ako po ay nalagay sa match number 5. Though it was fun but full of learning, pero grabe po ang saya. At ito na po ang kinakaharap natin, arbiters. First thing po in that time is you need to have composure. Relax po. Get the details. Kasi hindi ka naman po maging international arbiter if you are not prepared in that kind of situation. Kaya lang, you need to be very careful. Kasi, at kailangan po, according sa aming chief arbiter, Fred Laurent, na dapat iwasan namin mag-base sa video ang aming decisions, dapat doon lang of what you observe with positions on board. That is why very important I ask what happened and the decision was the game will be continued, okay? And then and because both of them, nobody complained, but both of them agreed that they don't know what to do. So as much as possible po as an arbiter, you let the players decide the outcome of the game. At ito naman po, babasahin ko po sa 7.4.2, if necessary, either the player or his or her opponent shall stop the chess clock and ask for arbiter's assistance. Ito rin po ang i-take note nyo dito. In some of the tournaments I've been through before, ha, ang tawag po dito, drop piece. Pag natumba mo ang piyesa at you press the clock, hindi mo naayos, talo ka na kagad, lalo na pag rapid and blitz. But it cannot be because that's why po ang chief arbiter po will dictate gaano po, how will you handle the technical side of that competition. Because kagaya nito, these are participated by top players all over the world. May mga competitions naman na puro bata, may mga competitions open. It's normally really the chief arbiter who will decide how will you handle the penalties and how will you implement the FIDE laws of chess. And in 7.4.3, take note, arbiters, na sa particular provision na to, the arbiter may penalize the player who displaces the pieces. Ibig sabihin yan, may is optional po. Kasi in some instances, pag shall, mandatory yan to penalize the opponent. That's why, nung nakita naman natin, both of them, dahil pag even may irregularity, if both players agreed to on, kunwari, na illegal ang player, nag-press, hindi nag-complain ang player, and that illegal move will stand. Or any actions po will stand. So, when the chief arbiter came to that dispute area in my match, he agreed because the coach of the team na Baris protested my decision and ako was thankful po for the head coach ng Dragon Chiling, Niwa, who I talked to before the event, very important arbiters, that you establish that communication sa mga team players, lalo na sa team captain, that you are there with no, sabi natin na prejudice to anybody. Wala kang kinikilingan. That's why I shake hand both to the team captains before and after. And then, after that, wala na pong protest when the arbiter confirmed and discussed with the team captains. Okay? And then, dito po tayo sa number 6, arbiter in action. If you're looking at the 3 pictures, andyan po, number 1 is Fide Arkady Borkovich, and dito po, Ma Wesley So sa gitna, and Magnus Carlsen doon po sa pangatlong picture. And, ito naman po ating chess trivia. I was there, a witness, Carlsen Magnus versus Sulaymanly Aydin. Match 5.1 po yan. Both of them are playing in board 1. I was really there. At if kung tingnan nyo po, nandun ako sa side na yon, because very important when you are observing the fact, kailangan makita mo po yung chess clock. Even if some of the audience trying to push you, but no, I held my ground. It cannot be me on the other side because I cannot see the clock. And in that shaking hands po, nag-resign na po si Magnus Carlsen. I call it witnessing the history. Dahil po, yung game po na yan, nanalo si Sulaymany, pero hindi nag-blunder si Magnus Carlsen. Sulaymany made the right move or the excellent best move. At kaya po natalo si Magnus Carlsen. And I'll show you the position. Okay? Very briefly, tatlo po ang pawns ng white. Alpha 3, Foxtrot 4, Foxtrot 4, and Hotel 4. 2 rooks on Bravo 2, Bravo 6, Charlie 7. The king is on Delta 1. At ang black naman po, ang pawns, tatlo din. Nasa Delta 5, Golf 6, Golf 4, Knight on Echo 7, and Rook on Golf 3. Quality down po si Magnus Carlsen, but kung tinan nyo, kontrolalado niya naman po. The king pala is con Foxtrot 7. This is why to move. What is the best move ni Sulaymany of Azerbaijan with 2555 rating? 1, 2, 3, 4, 5, and he took the point by making the best move in this situation with H5 po. H5, pang 67th move na to, 68th move, tumira siya ng H5 at G takes H5, and the next move naman po, tumira na naman siya ng Foxtrot 5, another good move. Dito po, if you're watching the video, hinawakan ni Magnus Carlsen yung rook at he is about to make, una, titira sana siya ng rook to Echo 3, but there's a push on Foxtrot 3. So, binalik niya sa Foxtrot 3 only to realize pagtira ni ID ng rook to Echo 6, mawa one piece down na rin siya. And that made him resign the game. And I was a witness of that. A player from Azerbaijan took the point. Magnus Carlsen did not give him that in an opening of Dutch defense. Okay, and ang ating panghuli po, chess in life quote. I would like to end this chess talk for July's episode natin or with a quote about life. You know, chess had been very good to all the, to me in my life and probably to the chess players who are watching right now. If you're looking at the picture po, is in chess as in life, it's about making the right move. But I would like to add on that, na chess teaches that winning isn't about making the most moves. Kasi nga po, as an arbiter, alternating moves po ang rule. But it's really about making the right ones. Okay po? At dyan po nagtatapos ang ating chess talk for today. Maraming salamat po, Ma'am Judith. At maraming salamat po kung kayo po ay nandyan pa rin nakikinig sa ating programang Chess Talk. This is your coach, National Master, International Arbiter James Enfiesto. na nagsasabi, maraming salamat po at maayong buntag sa tanan.
1: Inyo pong napakinggan si Chess International Arbiter, National Master at Coach James Infiesto. Dito pa rin po sa Chess Talk sa Sports Radio 918. Mabuhay ka, Coach James. Maraming salamat.
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5: Alam nyo, lahat ng mata kaya kong titigan. 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